0: Jai Guru Baba, as you part of our program, we bring the company. As you part of our program, we would like to provide you with our income, which comes from the same of that color party. You can write down for the TV and service of the day. Jai Guru Baba is the community of the small chat with us for the first time of the day. We will say, because I am from the community of the small chat, we will have a free team for the TV and service of the day.
1: Thank you.